0: back, bro. You're really taking us back. Boogaloo.
1: Boogaloo, what's that?
0: Boogaloo. Oh, of course, this is a youngster. This guy's a young guy.
1: Oye, pero no se canta eso.
0: We gotta teach him this stuff.

0: Bueno, vamos a Boogaloo Lovers.
1: Ok, chévere.
0: Have you ever heard of a guy named Don Sonero?
2: How old is this kid?
3: Sonero.
0: Don Sonero.
1: Pues claro.
0: 20, 20, 20. How old is this kid?
1: Well, we don't know for you to

0: usted, George. Show us how it's done.
1: El capitán.
0: Oye, es que se habla de todo. Oye, Gilberto.
1: Dime.
0: Gilberto, escucha esto, escucha esto.
1: Ok.
0: Oh, man.
1: Dale, dale.
0: Doesn't that have skill? This is the way the percussion does it.

0: Mézclate con nosotros. Mezcla FM.
1: I take great pleasure in introducing to you Mr. Pete Rodriguez.
2: Thank you. And for my latest basket of cheers, here it goes, baby. Ooh!